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I know, us parents, it's rough. We need to chat next.

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Just a reminder to wake up with us tomorrow morning, 9 a.m. to 5 p.m. every hour. 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

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Good luck. 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

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What's up? It's Krista back at it here on the Krista Cooper Show. 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
1: It is the Krista Cooper Show. After a much needed vacation, I am back with you. Thanks for listening tonight. How about that $1,000 in easy money? Yeah, we've got more chances for you to win later on today. It's every weekday from 9 to 5, it's your shot at $1,000. Congratulations to Charlotte. She's one of our latest winners.
2: Awesome. Thank you. 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
2: 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Thank you so much, iHeartRadio. Love you guys.
1: That's awesome. Well, have fun, Charlotte. Love that you've got us on. Congratulations. All right, so keep it here. 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

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And this is the Krista Cooper Show. Coming up, I've got the good news for you. 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

0: you so much for everything that you guys do. 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

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And this is the Krista Cooper Show. 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Back after some time off, had a very nice vacation. I wish I could say it was relaxing, but it's almost like I need a vacation from my vacation. You know what I mean? Not sure I'm going to get that. I'll just drink another cup of coffee.

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2: 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Pretty excited that I won. Thank you very much.
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Hey, it's Krista Cooper. Looking for a reason to smile? We'll catch the Andy's Daily Do-Good later this morning at 8:45 with Andy and Bob. Let's share some joy and spread some positivity together. 99.5 The River.

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0: 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You ready? Why do fish swim in salt water? 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

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And thanks for listening here. Go out and make it a great day today. 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At Krista Cooper on your socials. 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
6: The WGY AccuWeather forecast. Humid with periods of rain and a thunderstorm today. Watch for flash flooding. Some of it could be significant in some areas. Turn around, don't drown. Quite cool for late July with a high just 68 today. Mostly cloudy, couple of showers tonight, the low 61. A couple of showers for Thursday, the high 73. Partly sunny and warmer Friday, the high up to 81. From the WGY Weather Center, I'm meteorologist Jason Caterina.
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0: get not a lot of sleep, and I got to apologize to our buddy Cliffy, who has been sending me messages overall concerned about my health because I don't get enough sleep. And I am definitely trying to get more sleep, okay?
1: Yeah, you don't sleep a lot.
0: I don't sleep a lot. I work a lot. And Cliff, I appreciate you, buddy. You're very concerned about that. One of the 32 voice messages you sent us in the past week talking about that. So it's something I'm working on, but I know full well that I'm going to wake up too early and go to bed too late.
1: So that's what you think is going to happen? That you oversleep?
0: No, I wake up too early or it really matter. And I go to bed too late. So no matter what I try to do, I think I'm always going to be squeezed too far on both ends to find that 8 hours one way or another.
1: Yeah, I don't have that problem.
0: No.
1: I love sleep. Mm-hmm. So I have no problem going to bed early and then just waking up when we need to wake up.
0: Mm-hmm. Yeah. So what's your bedtime?
1: I'm not quite sure why you have such of a problem with it.
0: Well, I don't hate sleep. I love sleep. I just don't have enough opportunity for it. That's what it is.
1: Yeah. I just prioritize sleep, I think, more than you do. You prioritize work. I prioritize sleep.
0: I mean, yeah. Would you really prioritize sleep over work? Because we've had mornings where, Bob, are you coming in this morning? That

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8: The WGY AccuWeather forecast. Humid with periods of rain and a thunderstorm today. Watch for flash flooding. Some of it could be significant in some areas. Turn around, don't drown. Quite cool for late July with a high just 68 today. Mostly cloudy, couple of showers tonight, the low 61. A couple of showers for Thursday, the high 73. Partly sunny and warmer Friday, the high up to 81. From the WGY Weather Center, I'm meteorologist Jason Caterina.
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1: So Elisa Ferreira, she's a 9-year-old little girl. She was born without a hand, unfortunately, but she recently received a special Princess Tiana bionic arm during a surprise trip to Disney World organized by Open Bionics and Disney. So her mother, Natalia, has recounted the challenges that Elisa has faced from, you know, just being a baby and having trouble getting around when she was so young to now even having trouble, you know, riding a bike. Their journey has been very difficult, but she was really excited to be able to connect with Open Bionics, who surprised them with this trip. And then, of course, the new bionic arm for her daughter. During the trip, Elisa also got to meet her favorite Disney princess, Tiana, and enjoy the new Tiana's Bayou adventure attraction.
2: Okay, so this hits close to home. So my dad lost his arm to cancer. So I hear this story and I completely understand the struggles this young lady had so far through her life. But to have this life-changing moment happen and for a little kid to be connected with a Disney princess...
1: Sure.
2: I mean, like, yeah. Oh my goodness, I melt for her. That's awesome.
1: Right. Like, you're already having all the feels in Disney when you're little, and then you have this life-changing moment. And of course, it's caught on video, and of course, it is the best thing in the world, and you will get tears, and it's beautiful, and it's emotional, and it's her face is just amazing. She's so excited and so happy. If you want to check it out, go to our website right now and find the Andy and Bob page.
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1: It is just past 11 o'clock. I've got Taylor Swift for you, TLC, Lady A, Michael Jackson, Alex One. So many songs to play. Right now, it's Naked Eyes.

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99.5 The River. I've got a lot of songs to get to this hour. Songs from Lola Young and Avril Lavigne, Madonna, and Tame Impala with Jenny. Right now it's Prince.

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1: I'm Debbie James. 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

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So who are these young daters turning to for dating advice? 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

0: 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You can find us on Facebook at 99.5 The River. With Bob Hauer, what lessons should be taught in school? Like, what's the one thing that our kids definitely need to know, a skill? Brian.
1: What is an everyday skill they should teach in school? 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Somebody's got to fix this.
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1: 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It makes you look like you've got things under control. 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So instead of ditching tech entirely, we're trimming it down to what matters, deleting some apps and keeping those fewer ones that we love.
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